0: is conducting a one-way peer-to-peer net on a dial frequency of 3569 and bandwidth of 500 hertz. The purpose of these nets is to promote the area's program in and around Walton County, Georgia. We will use these nets for preparedness training, the sharing of ideas and information, to pass traffic and drill for net procedures. We will not accept proxy check-ins, and please remain on the net unless excused or net closure. SKN4QJ, Kilo, November 4th, Quebec, Juliet. My name is Frank. My location is Walnut Grove, Georgia. Is there any emergency or priority traffic? Is there any routine ARIES traffic? If you would like to become a member of ARIES, please notify the net control station or you can email Mike. Mike's email address is k4rig@arrl.net, as well as you can find additional information on our website, waltonares.org. When checking in, please give your call sign, then say it phonetically, tell us your name, your current location, and if you have an announcement or traffic for the net. Is there a Walton County ARIES member who can serve as alternate net control?
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0: I was going to say something. I appreciate it. I'll leave it at that. This is KN4QJ. We will now go into our roll call, calling any Walton County ARIES officers. This includes our EC, AECs, their assistants, and our liaisons. Walton County ARIES officers, please check in now.
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0: 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Are there any other Walton County ARIES officers? All ARIES members only from any county may check in at this time.
5: 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No traffic.
0: Dave, I appreciate it. I have you, KE4SR. Any other ARIES members from any county?
6: November 4th, N4 CRP, November 4th, Charlie Romeo Papa. My name is Howard, and I am currently in Covington Airport, and I have no traffic.
0: Good evening, Howard. Good to hear you. And N4CRP, I appreciate it. Anybody else? ARIES members? For general check-ins, anybody anywhere you may check in at this time, you do not have to be a member of ARIES or any club to participate.
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0: Thank you, Ben, I appreciate it, W3BOT. Anybody else? General check-ins. This is KN4QJ. And I'm serving as your net control station for tonight. And that we don't have any stations with announcements, I will ask one time if there are any stations with announcements. safety of the area's officers. Do we have any late check-ins? Go through the roll, let everybody make a comment or comments. I appreciate everybody being here. We had a couple of great meetings on Saturday morning. They were very well received, and we had some good comments by a lot of people. And we've got field day coming up, so make sure to put that on your calendars, and we look forward to a good turnout there. And with that, Shane, KN4SUV, any comments?
8: Well, good evening, Frank, and thanks for calling the net. Not a whole lot. I was trying to get my boy on here tonight, but he's got some kind of SpaceX thing he's doing. So we'll let him do that. That seems to be a good IPO right now. Anyway, just watching tomatoes grow and doing electrical work. Other than that, just having fun. Have a good night. Back to net control, KN4SUV.
0: Well, that's what it's all about, Shane, and you tell him I said hi when he tears loose from his SpaceX thing. J4RIG, Mike, over to you.
9: Hi, well, good evening, Frank, and everyone on the net. Good to hear everybody here tonight. Not too much going on. It was good to see everybody Saturday at the meetings. Like you said, we had some good content, and it was good to see those who made it out. And I'm looking forward to field day. I decided rather than make an announcement, I'd just make it part of my comments here. Looking forward to field day a week from this coming Saturday, so I hope you're making plans to join us. The details are on the club website, wc4rg.org, and we'll have a good time. I'm looking forward to it. That's about it, Frank. I give it back to you. K4RIG, back to net.
0: All right. Well, thank you, Mike. We do appreciate it. WA4DYD, Stan, over to you.
10: Good evening, everyone. Just trying to hang loose here and get prepared for a major ecclesiastical event next week. So my head has been buried in about 1,000 pages of paper that I'm trying to get through. But anyway, outside of that, and not a whole lot of time for anything else, but hopefully after we get that behind us, I'll have a little more time to spend in the ham shack and get back to work on some projects and try to get some things finished up. Outside of that, it's been trying to check into the nets. Y'all have a great week. Stay weather aware because we are getting these pop-up thunderstorms, and as you may have heard before the net, apparently Don's computer got taken out by lightning, so make sure you got that lightning protection in place. You don't have a whole house, talk to Shane. But just continue to watch out and keep your antennas disconnected when not in use. And if you got a master switch on your power supplies and radio gear, pull it. This is WA4DYD back to net.
0: Stan, good advice. Thank you, Stan. W4PRH, Skip, over to you. Well, good evening, Frank, and everybody on the net. Hope everybody's doing well. And sorry I missed everybody on Saturday. Had some family come in this weekend, so I spent the weekend with them. And that's about it. Not a whole lot going on over here. Had a couple waiting on some connectors or some adapters for my roll-up J pole for my portable HT setup, and I think they're supposed to come tomorrow, so hopefully I picked the right ones, or the right gender, I'll put it that way. So, like I said, we'll see you tomorrow, but I hope everybody has a good week coming up. Stay safe. W4PRH, back to net control. Well, Skip, I hope you didn't get the right thing. If you didn't, well, you just have to have a do-over. KE4SR, Steve, over to you.
11: Well, good evening, Frank, everybody on the net. It's been a beautiful day. I worked my, had a project to do outside. now I can get my zero turn safely in and out of the storage building and the cellar building. We'll hang it up and I would hang it down. Zero turns come out of there. And start to drop down. That's the last thing. Flip that over and see underneath it. But we got that thing. Playing around with the ham radio stuff, trying to get stuff together. Find that emergency is kind of different. Want to do something a little different with it. It's going to go inside up here in the shack, and then we'll put good radio on it, and I get off the hand talking for the net and for other stuff. So for me, that's about it. Let me have a good evening, good week. K4SR, back to net control. I thought I could stay and wait. We got 90% of that, but enough to know what you said. Take care. I hope you get things all taken care of. Now we're going to go to Howard, N4CRP Howard, and don't go away after I get through with this. Don't go away. I'm going to have a comment for you. But go ahead, Howard.
12: Yes, sir. This is N4CRP. Thank you, Frank. Good to be on the radio with y'all on the Aries Net here. I am sitting here with about seven Civil Air Patrol cadets, showing them amateur radio in the Aries Net, and I've really enjoyed the meeting on Saturday. Thank you guys for having me, and I'm really looking forward to field day. Plan on bringing some of my HF stuff and having some fun on the radio, and look forward to seeing everybody come out and have a good time. But yeah, thank you, sir. Really enjoying this and appreciate it, sir. 7-3. Well, I'm not going anywhere. Over to you.
11: Okay, Howard, I appreciate it. Yeah, don't go anywhere. Let's go to Ben, W3BLT, and how is the space weather?
13: This is W3BLT, and space weather's doing fine. Sunspot number 61. Right now, sun's not real active. It's been behaving itself this week during the early evening hours. We have a planetary alignment. Venus, Jupiter, and Mercury will be visible in the western sky right as the sun sets. So if you've got a good view of the western sky, check it out. We've got a couple of things going on this weekend. On the 20th, or the 19th, that's Saturday, at 5:20 a.m., we're going to have a real good International Space Station flyover. You will have to get up early, though. It should make it to about 62 degrees elevation. If you wait till the 20th, which is Saturday, you're going to have an even brighter pass. It will be at -3.8 magnitude. It's going to start at 4:35 a.m. and it'll make it up to 66 degree altitude, and it'll start in the southern sky and work its way towards the southeast and then the northeastern sky. So that will be a good flyover. And then on June the 21st, Sunday, at 4:24 a.m. Eastern Daylight Time, we will have the summer solstice. It will officially be summer. That's all I've got. Back to you, Net Control. This is W3BLZ.
11: Well, that's great, man. We appreciate it. The 21st, that Sunday, will also be Father's Day. And it will also be the first day of summer. And what else is this? The longest day. That's what I'm thinking of. And the day after that is my birthday. And along those same lines, we have Stan and Dr. Don's birthdays along those lines. 2 days apart. Okay. Let me see if there's any weight check-ins. KM4QJ, and then Howard, I'm going to get back with you for a second.
14: This is 4DCP, November 4, Delta, Charlie Papa, David in Louisville.
11: Okay, David, good evening to you. Any comments for us?
14: Not really, not much. I did a little funny thing here, though. I was trying to get this old ST-897 that I kind of inherited, and I was trying to set it up today for the net. This is kind of like a shack in the box. And I'll set it all up, set all my PL tones and offsets and everything. So I'll set it all up for the 2-meter repeater. And kept listening and listening. It wasn't picking up anything. I said, oh my gosh, on the 70-centimeter. So I felt kind of stupid. But anyway, I just picked up this handheld and checked in. Anyway, that's all I got. This is N4BCP. Back to the control.
0: David, you sound good, and you'll be ready for next week on the 2-meter machine. Anybody else, any late check-ins?
15: What? And then we'll accept member check-ins. Guests may check in at the end. After this voice net, we will have a digital or special practice net. Stations are encouraged to check into that net also. Tonight's digital or special practice net will be via Winlink, and I will give you further instructions toward the end of this voice net on how to check in. Unkey to check for a clear frequency, then rekey and state your call sign, both phonetically using the NATO alphabet and then alphabetically. Then tell us your name and your location. If you have information, comments, or traffic for the net, please tell us at this time. This is W4BSR Net Control for the Gwinnett County Aries Training Net. In case of problems, an alternate net control station should assist with this net. The ANCS must be prepared to act as my aid and to immediately assume net control duties. The ANCS must also keep a log of the net. Anyone willing to serve as alternate net control for tonight's Gwinnett County Aries Training Net, please call W4BSR now.
0: Various CW, which is Morse code nets, we have those, and we also have voice nets for the 4th region. 4th region being Virginia, North Carolina, South Carolina, Georgia, Florida, Puerto Rico, and Virgin Islands. And that's the region that we deal with. And good question. I appreciate it. KM4QJ.
14: And for CRP.
15: Thank you again, Dion.

0: in for CRP. My name is Xavier. I don't have any questions, but it's just nice to meet you.
1: Xavier, it's nice to meet you as well, and you take care and have a great evening. This is KN4QJ.
2: Multi-talented, and it's a great hobby, and it's a great resource for everyone.
1: and then control. And thank you, Shane. Great comments. And I'd love to hear your dad back on the air again with us. Been a while since I've heard him, and thoroughly enjoyed meeting him. Well, I think the first time was at Dalton Ham Fest, I think up there, and then, of course, at the house here a few times. Okay, anybody else? This is KN4GUJ.

0: 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W4PRH back to net control. Alright, well thank you Skip, we do appreciate that. And now let's go to Mike, who's standing in for Don. K4RIG, Mike, over to you for the PSK net.
1: 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K4RIG, back to net.
0: And thank you, I appreciate that, Mike. I appreciate you handling the net for Don. And we'll go to Stan, we have a gap with the Wendling. Then we'll go to the peer-to-peer net.
2: Okay, by the way, I did try to check in. You might want to see if, Skip, if you're still connected to the reflector, because I sent 2 messages and never saw anything else after you confirmed W3BLT. Anyway, back to the Wendling, regular Wendling that I picked up via Telnet. Was K4GO, W3BLT, W4PRH, K4RIG, and KN4QJ, and I think that adds up to 6.
0: Yep, it does on my fingers.
2: Okay, yeah, I'm sitting here counting lines. for peer-to-peer, we had W3BLT, K4RIG, W4PRH, KN4QJ, and yours truly, WA4DYD, and that adds up to a total of 5.
0: Alright, well, I have the 5 as well, and Shane, I have a total of 29 for tonight. Contact. What's that? Contact. No contact. Stan, I never did see you in there, but if Frank, if you or anybody else didn't have any objections, I'd love to check WA4DYD via UHF if that's okay. That's fine with me. I don't have any objection, and I don't think anybody else would. And Shane, I'm amending it to 30 check-ins.
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0: We don't have a W4DYD.
4: Welfare radiogram form. 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And the scenario is that a storm has just passed through your area, and your neighbors do not have cell phone service or home phone service, and they're trying to contact their friends and relatives to let them know that they are okay. 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
0: I'll turn 77 next Monday night. I might be here, I might not. We'll just have to wait and see. I meant as far as I might be going out somewhere. I hope I make it. Alright, I appreciate all of y'all handling the digital desk. Thank you, Skip, Mike, and Stan. We do appreciate all you put into running the digital desk. Okay, and let me thank Shane also for serving as my alternate net control. You've done an excellent job, and we appreciate it, even with me messing with you. And are there any questions or other business before we close the net?
4: 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Please remember to check in tonight's digital net again by sending the
0: 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I'd also like to thank the Walton County Repeater Group for the use of their repeater for this event. 73 from KN4QJ. This frequency is now returned to normal amateur use. 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
2: I just saw your message that concludes the net. 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
0: I didn't. That's why I wanted to ask if anybody else saw you in there. I pinged again. Yeah, I did everything but restart it, but I never did see you in there. Frank or Mike or anybody else or Ben, did I miss something?
5: 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I saw Stan's message.
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0: Caller, I did, so I can't answer that. KM4QJ.
2: That's had me blocked.
3: Screwed up his call sign, KN4SUV.
0: Why this thing, it does that every now and then. Yeah, because I re-pinged a couple of times, and I will tell you this, that there was some type of update. I don't know if this has anything to do with it, but I did have an update on my laptop, and it always does it right before net time, too. But anyway, Stan, I apologize for that, and everybody else saw you but me, so it's definitely on this end. So I'm quite... reload this DRAP software and see if that'll help me out, or either that'll get me again or something. But anyway, I'm glad we got it straightened out.
2: Okay, well, that's why we test it, right? Is to make sure everything's doing what it's supposed to do. But it always happens at the most inopportune time when you're trying to do, like me not expanding that window on the Wind Lake Express new version that happened to be a little wider and was cutting off my telnet or my drop down menu. It's like, what's going on here? And when it's always worked before and been working for years, and all of a sudden it's like, what's going on? Oh well, we live and we learn. Regardless of our age, we're continuing the learning process. Alright, I appreciate it, Skip. You have a great evening and we'll catch you later. 73, this is WA4DYD, clear.
0: Okay, Stan, I appreciate it, and we'll catch up with you later. 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
1: KN4 SUV. My bad.
2: We always like to give each other hard times when we do little footballs like this.
1: I understand. Trying to get better on my game, sir. My apologies.
2: It's funny. I mentioned about changing my call because my initials actually opened up in the call sign W4SE, and I said something about maybe I'll change my call sign, and this was a number of years ago, but my wife and my daughter both chimed in and said, no, you're not. You've been WA4DYD for too long.
1: That's a funny story. I got another one for you. When I became KN4 SUV, my father changed his call sign to K4 SUV, and it lasted about, I don't know, 3, 4, 6 months, whatever. And then he says, I keep wanting to call myself KN4 SUV instead of K4 SUV. I'm going to change it back to WA4 IOB because that's who I've been for 40-something years. And I said, okay, that makes sense.
2: Yeah, I got the WN4DYD in 1961. So it's like, okay, and then, of course, when I upgraded and got, I actually got the technician class license before I passed the general, but because I couldn't quite hit the 13 words a minute at the time I tried, and so that's 1962 is when I got that call sign. That goes back a few years.
1: Yes, sir. Well, interesting enough, back in the day, my mother was a ham radio operator. My father was WA4 IOB, Whiskey Alpha 4, India, Oscar Bravo, and he still is to this day. And my mother was WA4 IOA, and that lasted about a year or two, and then she said, I'm doing other stuff.
2: I could never convince Carolyn to get her license, and I tried while we were even in high school, so, you know, sometimes the interests just don't jive that way, but, hey, that's life, right? Well, your dad got his call not too long after I got mine then, and he was IOB, WA4 IOB, that would have been not too awfully long after I got mine. Must have been about 62.
1: Of the year in which he got it, but he's kept it. He changed it. He thought it was going to be cool to kind of offset me when I got mine, but after a while it got a little confusing for him to call it. So he's stuck with what works. But other than that, yeah, Mom said, I'm going to raise the kids. You be a ham radio operator.
2: Sounds like a fair trade. You know, it was interesting when I saw that W4SE had become available or was going to be available. I got to researching the holder of it, and he was actually an engineer, a radio engineer in Birmingham, Alabama. And he's the one, the engineer who did the frequency checks, monthly frequency checks, for the radio station that I was chief engineer of, when I was at chief engineer of WAUD in Auburn, Alabama. So there was a little bit of that connection too, in terms of a little bit of the history. In his obituary, they had some pictures of him with all this frequency measuring equipment. In his basement in Birmingham, that he used to do that. He also was the one who first installed radios in the law enforcement vehicles in Birmingham and Jefferson County.
1: Yes, sir. That sounds quite interesting. Absolutely. Yeah, Pops, he used to work for a company called Bendix when I was a kid, and he was spending spend months and months at a time overseas doing all kinds of things, from North Korea, South Korea, North Vietnam, South Vietnam, all kinds of great things. We moved down here to Georgia, and he started with Scientific Atlanta as a test engineer, and hung out there for 20 plus years till they gave his job up to somebody in Juarez, Mexico. And then he went to the Georgia Tech Research Center and got his teacher's retirement as a test engineer for Georgia Tech Research Center. Now he just sits around and goes fishing with me when he can. So, but at the end of the day, ham radio has been a part of his life for many, many, many years, and I'm glad I picked up the program from him. I remember I made my first dipole when I was 9.
2: That goes back a ways. That goes back. I remember the name Bendix Corporation from back in the day. A lot of those companies you don't hear about anymore. I don't know if they're still around or not. And believe it or not, I have a grandson I'm not sure what he does because he can't talk about it, but he works for GTRI, and he's really enjoying the work there. But those companies, I'm not sure Scientific Atlanta does even more, because I don't think they're in the satellite business at this point. But you know, things change, and they may be back to doing the cable TV stuff again. I don't know. I haven't kept up with them. This is WA4, anybody?
1: DYD with myself, KN4SUV. I'm not sure on the Scientific Atlanta. You know, once they sold out to Cisco, everything went bananas. So, not quite sure. Dad probably doesn't know or even cares anymore. But great, great stories and things and stuff is all I can say. That program when I was a kid, that took him for months at a time as a civilian. Even though Dad is Army Reserves, retired E-8, 29 years. He did that as a civilian, and it was months at a time that he went and did things, but at the end of the day, it was rewarding to all of us.
2: Yeah, I understand that. It's just, it's amazing some of the things that are going on that we don't really know a whole lot about, but we've got folks out there willing to do that. I know my son went to Kuwait one time to work on some stuff, a project that he was involved in as a civilian. And while they were in the hotel, they heard gunfire. They were in a hotel in Kuwait City. They heard gunfire, poked their heads out, and the local law enforcement had to tell them, get back in. So he said they went ahead and got down on the floor at that point. But the crazy stuff that you can get involved in sometimes. Probably helped that he was in the National Guard in terms of security clearance and all that sort of thing. So it's just it's a fascinating world when you start looking at some of those things.
1: Yeah, when he was with GTRI, they did a lot of stuff with Dobbins Air Force Base. You know, of course, like you said, I couldn't tell you what they did. I know his last tours at Scientific Atlanta, he was out there in Las Cruces, New Mexico at the missile ranges. And all he said was, well, they take your cell phone before you go in. But anyway, a lot of fun stuff. We were at the little grocery store. It's like an international grocery store They're in Snellville picking up some produce and things together on Saturday, and we came through all these different vegetables and fruits in this international grocery store, and I said, look, there's some dates. Have you ever had any dates before? And he said, yeah, I ate a bunch of those in Cairo and the Philippines. And I just looked at him and I didn't ask any questions.
2: you never know what's going to come out, right? that's funny. Oh, man. We had a neighbor one time who was a Marine, and he had spent some time in India. And when he came back, he said, I'll never eat any more chicken in my entire life. I want steak.
1: And while we were at that store, I asked Dad, I said, have you ever had monkey? He said, he talking about that one.
2: Some things that aren't worth talking about, or you don't want to remember, it brings back the sad memories. Oh, man. Well, listen, I got to get out of here, Shane. Enjoyed talking to you. Good to hear you on tonight, and I appreciate you jumping in as over in the net control. Hope you have a great rest of the week, and we'll look forward to seeing you on net again or on the air. If I get down here, I should be here next Monday, but sometimes my schedule gets a little wonky with things that I'm involved in now, but it is what it is, and it keeps me busy and keeps the blood flowing, so I guess that's the best way to look at it at this point. I'll go ahead and sign with you and say 73, and you take care, and we'll talk to you later. This is WA4DYD.
1: Alright, Stan. Pleasure's all on this, and it was good to chuckle and laugh and even have a tear on the side over all the laughter and fun. If you don't get outside and watch this beautiful, beautiful Georgia sunset, that's your problem, because I'm looking at it right now and it's absolutely exceptional. So we'll catch you later, and y'all have a great week. Pleasure's all on this side of the table, bud. K4 SUV, we're going to be clear. Y'all have a great night.

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1: Hotspot for the DMR, but I just haven't pulled the trigger.

0: of them are actually on Amazon, but you've got Prime Days coming up soon.
1: Fine.

0: about is I need to readjust one end that's out there hanging in a tree. I can't get that right, get that lamp, so I just need to do some maintenance on the loop.
1: Teenager in the neighborhood who likes climbing trees.

0: trying to pull it down, pull it back, yet it's a snap, but the limb never would break.
1: Looking into a few things I can.

They might explain why Ann lives about 25 air miles away, and she was she put my frequency in her base unit at home, and she was dropping in and out of the repeater like you were just now doing. So might be something in the atmosphere tonight. Where you at? Hamilton Mill. I might need to check something with my antenna.

0: about that time or two. One thing I have been noticing, I've been picking up a lot of stations that are farther off. I'm picking up Mountain Rest, South Carolina, on the other band.
1: My receive seems normal.

0: here thinking about, you know, when we had that coax out there, I think I cut the extra of that 75 ohm coax off, and we used that back up on the antenna. I'm thinking, and I may be wrong, I'll have to check that out there from the lightning rush route and see which one that is, but I know when we put the ballon up there, I did RG8X on the ballon. Oh yeah, that's true. When we got rid of the ballon and we went back to the direct feed to the wire, we went back with your old coax, I think. Yeah, we did. I just need to, I'm not going to be able to test that coax, and it doesn't have an end on it, because I've got a dummy load I can put on it and test it, but I don't have a way of testing that one. But, I did another, put an analyzer on it again this afternoon, and it's 3.8, and SWR was in the 5, so it goes from the lower side up, and it's higher the more you go, so I don't know. May need to redo the end where it connects to the antenna. You know, that's been exposed for a while. I don't know if there might be a problem there. I know a lot of the insulation coming off the wire on the antenna. I could lower it down all the way around, try to pull that wire, that insulation off of it, and then raise everything back up.
1: Well, you use regular electrical wire, so it's probably not the complete insulation, it's the that clear plastic that's over the insulation is what's probably popping off of it. Because if you take off the insulation completely, then you're going to have issues whenever a branch touches it. But insulated wire, and in my experience, the tree limbs don't bother it.
0: That one limb is that. All this high wind we had, you know, it sort of gets to dance around up there, and I think it got up over the top of that limb. I need to get it down off of that, but I need to let that one leg down and replace the rope on that one. I've been fortunate that rope, because that rope's really high up in the tree, and I've got a new paracord here I need to replace that with.

0: All depends on if you got the good fairy cord or the cheapo Chinese stuff on how long that stuff lasts outside.
1: Up in that tree, I think it's about 80 feet up in the air.

0: That's understandable. I have those nights. But yeah, just think of it, the way you have your antenna now is you just have one rope in the tree. Instead of putting your antenna onto that rope, you'd actually put a pulley on that rope. And then you would string the other rope that holds your antenna through the pulley. So then when it starts, the tree starts growing over it, it literally will just hang the pulley and you can then easily move your antenna up and down still through the pulley rope. So it's basically two things of paracord for every corner that you do.
1: Those things were more like in the 700-ish, 800-ish range.

got like 6, 8 different versions.

Metro traffic. Helicopter able to guide 1,000 stations van eastbound. He just out to the state capital here and grounding to the north side of the city on the east side.

City westbound, just north of Bank of America Building. It's going to be southbound on the west side of the city towards the 2000 Central.

degrees.

The time is 12 a.m. Tuesday, June 16th. This is the K4I.

73 degrees. K-8.

temperature 73 degrees. K.

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K-8.

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1: Good morning.

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This is the K4I.

0: KJ4FOE. Good morning, Rick. How are you?
1: They messed things up. So now I've got to pay somebody else to go in and fix it.
2: Hey, I've seen the HVAC guys cause a little problem with bonded roofs and things, especially. They get it up there and go hacking through your pitch pans and don't do proper sealing jobs and repairs after themselves there. But, yeah, I'll tell you, the HVAC guys are having a rough time right now because of the change in the refrigerant or the machinery itself, and people are just shocked at the cost of the new freon replacement there. Gone are the days where you go to Kmart and get to $1.34.99 a can. That's wild.
1: Yeah, well, you know, that's just part of the price of doing business level I'm at. I mean, they should factor that into the project, but when they don't put the equipment in properly, that's a whole nother conversation.
2: Guys out there that maybe they should be looking at a different trainer. Maybe they just need a little more training. I tell you, that's one thing I would hand to the unions there. I worked with some union contractors several times, and especially the carpenters. And some of these guys really fast, and I set stringers out in no time to flatten half the day on end while the guys be standing around scratching their heads. KJ4, FOE.
1: Well, it's a brave new world out there. You never know what you're going to get for labor anymore. I'm sure it's always been the same complaint, but It's really gotten to a sad state now. There's just no training. There's labor. If they're breathing, they put them to work, call a journeyman, and that's just not the case.
2: You know, my son worked at it for a number of years. He did like an apprenticeship with a decent HVAC company. And he ended up going for his state license. He passed it the first go around, but he worked really hard. He studied. He went to school and studied it. And he worked for a really, really good guy to do his stuff. And this guy really took him under his wing and went to he went to school. And I was proud of him there because he passed that state test for the very first time. And you can't get a higher test pass than what he got. I mean, he draws his own plans, pulls his permits, and all that. But he's working for the Gwinnett County Schools and stuff like that. So, hey, he loves it.
1: God, I'm not saying there's not still some good folks out there. But, yeah, when it gets down a couple layers to the installers and the laborers, they're not very good, and I don't think there's very good teachers out there teaching them. So it's becoming a challenge. If you're any good, you're working for a big company and doing well for yourself. But there's a lot out there that's not. Let's say they're not the sharpest knives in the drawer.
2: There'd be slackers everywhere. And, like you said, sometimes you just, you don't know what you're going to get. But, the good ones, they make it. They make it, they survive, and they thrive. They thrive. And God bless them. You know, it's tough out there to be competitive. It really is. I don't know how anybody makes it as a paint contractor or drywall finishing or anything like that. Man, it's just, like you said,
1: Okay, I guess we still got some more rain coming. I've been catching a few drops on the windshield on the commute in so far this morning.
2: Weather late last night, but they were calling for a better chance, you know, as the week goes on. So we may get a few little showers here and there, but I didn't think we were supposed to get any this morning at all. So hopefully, I was really surprised. I went out to the garden about 8 o'clock, 8:30 last night. I was kind of late for my last run out to the look. And I was surprised that there was spots that out there were just totally dried out. We just had a big storm Sunday, and I even watered Sunday morning because the corn was just starting to sprout. So it's kind of patchy where I planted back there, you know. So I may just have to fill in the blanks and see what comes out. I put netting over it to keep the birds from stealing the corn and sprout. It surprised me, as much rain as we had, how dry the garden got. We had a gully washer there Sunday. But the bottom just fell out. It wasn't as much as I hoped for.
1: Yeah, we need a good soaking rain. Just a slow rain for a couple hours. I'll do more good than a big storm will. And it's dry, so the earth's gonna suck that moisture up real quick. So maybe we'll get a good soaking rain here next day or so.
2: I'm gonna keep praying for that. One of the chores we've got to do today. I hope you have time to get back. Time to vote today. It's the primaries. And here we are in the politician's paradise in Georgia. Every vote counts, you know.
1: Yeah, I should be able to take care of that. I'm planning on staying close to the house today. So I should be able to slip off early enough to take care of that.
2: Jack hit the power supply, and seems like it's a little bit earlier than we usually get on, but like I said, I didn't even bother to look at a clock this morning. I just turned on the coffee and told the dog to be quiet. He snuggled up on the couch a little bit, and I tiptoed down the hallway. The dog fell back asleep. Isn't that how way to set your day?
1: That's not a bad thing at all. Yep. I'm running about my normal for when I'm working around town. Yep. I'm just about on my normal time right here. So things are tracking right where they should be right now.
2: A radio on, they did a network last night at the Brass Nut Club there, so I participated in that, and I'll tell you what, the QRM was just really, really obnoxious here for some of it, and I don't know what was going on with some of these guys, you know, their signal is just robust and really clear, and we just had a lot of snacky crackle, just QRM. It's like a blanket over half the guys. So I'm assuming I haven't looked at the solar storm calendar for a while to see what kind of solar stuff's going on with the interfere with the radio. But something's going on atmospherically or something.
1: Yeah, that's going to be my guess. Some solar storms, you know. Didn't have an effect on the environment, the heat does, so I'm sure the heat's factored into that as well. But hopefully everything will calm down and return somewhat normal. Take that for me.
2: Dark out here still, I can't tell what the weather's doing. Usually if it's raining, I can hear it on the metal roof of the garage. It's just outside this exterior wall here. But, yeah, I'm not hearing anything falling. So it's, I would guess, clear skies. And it's kind of slow traffic out here today. I think some of the guys are getting late starts, so they can go well. Got a lot of patriots out here in Jackson County.
1: Well, we got some high clouds, and it's not raining hard. I'm having to turn the windshield wiper on every mile or so. They're big drops, but whatever the sail is may not be that far north yet. You may not even get any of it as far north as you are.
2: Watch the weather and say, oh yeah, we're going to get something. We'll look at each other and say, it'll probably blow around us. I think that happens to everybody. But, yeah, we get our hopes up every time we watch the weather. And I can't believe how dry it is. I mean, that storm just stunned me. I went out there yesterday, and I was absolutely shocked to see that part of that corn patch was absolutely dry. Like I said, I had watered it early Sunday morning just to make sure it got some, knowing that it might rain later, so it's just not enough. And we had mulched in there too, so it's, like you said, it just, that dry old clay just pulls that moisture away from the plants really quickly.
1: And you know, it didn't hurt that you watered Sunday morning, if you got a good shower later today, it refilled your reservoirs. And if it didn't, well, it needed water anyway, so that's why you had the reservoir there to start with, right?
2: I figure I've got nothing but rain cube there that I trapped. It's 1 3/4 full right now. So, as soon as I get back from boating this morning, I'm going to get right out there to the garden and just turn the hose on. I'm just going to give it a soaking. I was going to haul mulch all morning, spread it out in the pear tree. But, that's another story. That pear tree's doing some strange things. KJ Moore, FOE.
1: Well, I hope you get that straightened out. It may be better to water early morning or late evening. Might get more benefit out of it than water in the middle of the day. Of course, then you have to be up with early morning or late evening, but any water is better than no water at all, so get out there and get after whatever you can. And if you start looking for any new cubes to expand your capacity,
2: yeah, we found a couple sources. There's actually a couple of them out around Winder. That's not about a 15-minute drive. But, we're just kind of figuring out where we can capture it and then how to get it down to the garden. So we're looking at just putting them right next to each other. But I don't want one to just work on an overflow. I want one to have its own dedicated downspout. So we're looking at a way to trap it off with metal buildings. It's not your typical building roof where it runs off the edges. It either runs through the gables, front or back on some of these. That is using sideways. I mean, running in siding horizontally for roofing. So that's what happens. It follows those contours of the sheet metal. It's the way it is. Cheap.
1: They'll both be at the same level. You won't feel one and then the other. If you tie them together low, they'll find their own level. So that may or may not be a bad idea. And then when you, wherever you tie them together, you can put a valve in there to stop the flow between two of them. There's a lot of options you have with that. I'm sure you'll figure out which one works best for you.
2: I wish I had a little duck pond right next to it, but I'd have to drill for another water source. And we actually discussed that last year because our well is so shallow. It's 40 to 50 feet at the most. I don't know the history of it. None of the neighbors seem to know anything about it, so I may go see if there's any county records or anything to see what they've got, the history of this property. And again, I may not want to open any doors have people look at it. If I find something, I've never heard of me.

0: KJ4, FOE. Good morning, Andy. I wish you would have jumped in with us this morning. I meant to say that the other day when we heard short little QSO there.
1: Well, I was actually talking a little bit yesterday on the 2-meter repeater, and I noticed there was a lot of cutting in and out, a lot of static when I normally wouldn't get it. It may be a summertime phenomena, but I tightened my antenna up, and I just wanted to see how I was hitting the repeater this morning on the 440 machine.
0: I don't think you could have a signal that's any more clear and crisp, man. It sounds great, Andy. I'm telling you. What part of Georgia are you in? Are you out near Walton County?
1: I am in the county seat, driving right through Monroe, right as we speak.
0: I love Monroe. I absolutely love it. I had a place years ago out on Hestertown Road, and it was a nice place. My father out there was living out there at the time, so we came on a place right next door. And we never did build on it, though, but had a old farmhouse that was built around an old log cabin. But we ended up switching gears, moving to Lilburn instead of Monroe, and then out here to Jefferson. So, hey, you never know which way the trails can take you.
1: It's interesting and curious. Whereabouts on Hestertown Road were you? Because I live exactly 1 mile down on Hestertown Road on the left, in some of the old Peters property.
0: Of the Malcolms there. We were on the right-hand side, and I can't remember the street address, but we were just about just a couple minutes after the turn. Of course, it's been over 20 years since I've been out there, maybe. But, then we lived right next door to the Hesters, and then there was somebody else that built a house across the road from my father's. But on the left-hand side of the road, there was a couple more Hesters that worked for the Sheriff's Department. They were younger guys. But, I'll have to look through my records. I can't remember the address out there. But, I have a place about 8 or 10 years almost.
1: Yeah, well, it sounds like a similar experience. We bought a piece of property out there exactly 1 mile down. It was 3060. It is 3060 Hestertown Road. And it had a little brick house right up on the road. And a fellow named Mel Hester lived in it. And we went back after, we owned it for several years before we built on it. We built on it, I guess, about 20 years ago. Went back towards the back and built a house down there almost to the creek. But you had to have been within a house or two where I am.
0: Kind of in front of, I think it was Terry Malcolm's chicken houses here on the right hand side. And it was an old smaller house. Had a well right there in the driveway on the right side. It was about a 6.5 acre piece. But it was right next door to Terry Malcolm. He had a number of chicken houses. He ran some cattle in there also. But isn't that something? That is a really nice area. What I really liked about it was going straight out Hestertown, even across the county line. It got really, really interesting there, geographically anyway. But I miss having that property. I wish I could have kept it. But, had a bunch of medical bills I had to pay off, so I sold that one off. It's our mess. KJ4, FOE.
1: KJ4 FOE W4 JVI. Remind me of your name when we come back again. Yeah, I know exactly where you were now, because the chicken houses were there until about 10 years ago. We had a bad storm that knocked the roof off of one of them, and I think he gave up on the chicken business. But I live about that much further down the road. That's about a half mile down the road. I live exactly 1 mile down the road, so I was a bit further down the road than that.
0: Makes total sense. What a great place, though. We used to go out there. We had a number of different hobbies going out there. We had the aviary.
2: and type stage. KJ4FOE.
1: That sounds like a lot of fun. Listen, I'm going to have to make this my last shout-out because I'm here where I need to be, Bill. But I enjoyed talking with you again quickly this morning, and thanks for the radio report, KJ4FOE, I think it is. 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
2: W4JVI, it was a pleasure to talk to you. Hey, please join in with us if you hear us in the mornings. During the school year, we usually crank up about 5:30, and there's sometimes two people join in with us, so please do it. KJ4FOE clear.

69 degrees.

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1: Good morning.

on a metro traffic, Medevac helicopter 893 off the uniform, is 10 miles east of, or east of Piedmont Hospital, be landing on the upper pad of Piedmont, or in a metro traffic.

7 a.m. Tuesday, June 16th. 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

driving in, and it's raining this morning. Have a blessed day. 73 KJ4 DFP.

0: yawning. We are 66 here at our house, and no rain the last 24 hours. So, there you go, KA4KKF, W4KDA.
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today. So, well, that's exciting to me. That means my vote has more importance. my vote will be less diluted. but anyway, we'll take care of that. And yeah, I don't know if when you lived here you voted in Bogan. You probably did, but they've got that big room there, and man, they can just really move people in and out. So that's very efficient. Whoever runs this area has been very efficient at it. Years ago, maybe before I met you, we used to vote at the Mount Zion Church on Ridge Road. And that was always a disaster. Whoever ran that one, it was just, such a mess. And one time we were voting, gosh, it would have been, I guess, Bush's second term? No, his first term. We were in that vote.

0: bad when it's down to just two people for November. Maybe the ads and the text will all calm down.
1: Up and
0: I guess your neighbor, did he actually take a picture? You said he got a snake or caught a snake, so I don't know what was up with that, but let's see, and what was the next thing I wanted to comment on? 66 here, Bill, I didn't record any rain overnight.
1: Catch you.
0: say he's coming on fast. The head.

0: lot of good that could be done with that money if you could keep it away from fraudsters and get it to the people that really, really, honestly need the help. Yeah, that'd be awesome. And they had the same thing. Yesterday afternoon, I was talking to my neighbor, and I guess it was about 4 o'clock, and he said, saw the snake there yesterday afternoon, or the afternoon before it was raining. And he said it was totally black, about 4 feet, 4 and a half feet long. And he said it climbed up one of his trees in the front. He said apparently trying to stay away from the water on the ground or something. It was pouring. And he said the morning it was gone. Well, he got a good look at it. He said it was totally black. Body was maybe between a quarter size and a half a dollar size in diameter. But he said the funniest thing was, he said the head was almost tapered. He said it had a very small head, totally black. And Kyle thought it was probably a black snake. He said if it's totally black, he said that's a good snake to have around. But yeah, that was our snake thing. And I have never, in 20 years here, I have never seen a snake. I guess there's some fairly good sized black snake rolling around. So there we go. K4KF2NK.
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0: tracks up approximately 5 miles, building the length of the pattern further downwind from a 45 to a 50.
1: Second, Jeff, we're coming here to Alpha 1, 12, 20.

right downwind, runway 28 simulated is now gusting.

4 Delta Alpha, turning left crossway on runway 23, clear.

contact 5 minutes to go for right crosswind runway 287. Farrell County, this is 284 Delta Alpha, turning left downwind, runway 23, Farrell County.

0: Delta Alpha, turning left, cross land, runway 23, 09.
1: Sorrel County traffic, Twin Star 892, Mike Alpha, turning left base, runway 23, 0.
0: Sorrel County, 284 Delta Alpha, turning left downwind, runway 23, 0 County.

Echo, 2 o'clock, 0 o'clock, Alpha, doing left crossing, approach traffic, 2-3, 0.

0: 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Barrel copy.
1: Final runway 23, Barrel County.
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0: Farrell County, this is 48 Delta Alpha, turning an extended left base, runway 23, Farrell County.
1: Runway 23, making a right turn out to the northeast part of the area, last call, Farrell.
0: Delta Alpha, on a 2.5 mile base, final runway

0: at 5654 Juliet, turning left, heading 23 East Turkey.
1: Alpha turning left base behind that traffic on final, they're up next.

0: 7-3 Delta. I'm going about 6 miles final. Again, low fuel pressure indication, so we got it. But other than that, we'll be great. Appreciate it.
1: Departure leg runway 23, we're looking for 284. Yeah.
2: Hey, we're departing to the north. Yes.
1: Thank you, we lost you, we were confused. Appreciate it.
2: Yes, sir.
1: Yeah. Blue Sky 0, that's Alpha, bring left cross, left boat.

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We're going to have about 1 hour now.

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0: got there, clear traffic up to the Alpha, about the base, 2-3 now.
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0: Alright, just go ahead, Joe. We'll get in line.
1: Roger, we're sending a customer now. 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

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Also,

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0: I don't know if I might like to admit this or not, because I catch a lot of grief from people on here, but I grew up on Long Island, moved to Florida in 2000, and moved up here 6 years ago, so I'm considered a halfback.
1: Long Island is Long Island.

0: 720 and be clear in your final, over.
1: Oh, very good to make your acquaintance. I'm sorry for the delay there. I'm just trying to, I had to make a turn here, and I'm just trying to keep an eye on traffic. Bad enough. These drivers around here are a little crazy. You gotta be careful what I'm doing.
0: Coming into town yesterday, it was very apparent that the traffic had increased by magnitude since the last time I was here. Over.
1: Oh, heck yeah. It was the last 6 years of us being up here, in the last couple of years, man, you take your life in your hands, forget the interstate, and get on Wade Hampton or something, and just like they're cutting you off and driving crazy, you know. I'm not a very fast driver. I don't exceed the speed limit that much. But I tell you what, these drivers around here, we gotta bring back driver's ed in school.
2: Yeah, thanks, Travis. Blue Cubs, we're going to hop on. Let's say turning final 423 there.

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1: Alpha on westbound, 1-2-3, got that, apologize, get the light, there.

traffic is at 92 Mike Alpha, westbound with 230.

mile final runway

0: Turnpike, Alpha 6 mile final 230.
1: Cherokee County Traffic 061 Golf Whiskey, 5 mile final, Iron Avenue runway 23. Cherokee.

flying the field, setting up for a right here drop, left downwind, 423.

0: up here. Are you hearing me?
1: Yeah, I hear you now. I keyed up a couple times and it didn't seem to key.
0: Alright, yeah, it just keeps ker-chunking with a kind of a weird sound. I'm not sure what it is. Anyway, I said, glad you're not in Atlanta today.
1: Either. Not sure why you're glad I'm not.

0: minimize that. I have escaped that. Anyways, did you go down to headquarters yesterday? Or I called you a few times in the morning, I didn't catch you.
1: Yesterday, it was nice and quiet. I don't know, maybe 8-10 people on the side I sit on, and a couple of others floating around.
0: Tomorrow for, I think you guys call it all-in day or something like that. Then you can relax the rest of the week. Anyway, we're going to town today. Johnny, we've been here since Friday afternoon. We got here about 3 o'clock Friday afternoon. What was that, 4 days ago? We have not left the house. I haven't even cranked my truck up in 4 days.
1: What happens when you retire? Looking forward to those days. We're going to go Thursday night after my shift. We're going to pull the camper up to Hiawatha. So J.O.N. is going to be there this weekend. It's kind of bumps me out. I was hoping J.O.N. would be up there. We're going to go to where he has his camper. And, so Father's Day weekend, we're just going to take off and go have quiet from Thursday to Sunday afternoon. Sunday evening, I guess, we can maybe do something if a couple of the kids want to come up or something. Just not going crazy, worried about it. Father's Day stuff. So, anyways, we're just gonna go up and do the camping thing. And if it rains, we'll just stay in the camper and watch TV. But I gotta work Friday. She's got Friday off for that. Made up. Well, I'll shut up. She's got Friday off, and I gotta work, so I can work right from the camper. I believe they have Wi-Fi or internet up there, so if not, I'll work using my phone.
2: K-A-3-J-I-J-R.
0: Yeah, I think J-O-N says they have pretty good internet up there. I think it's, might be cable, but it's a pretty good connection, so. Well, I hate that you gotta work, but hey, working up at the campsite's gotta be better than going down to Atlanta or even working from Cleveland. So, well, very good. Yeah, J-O-N, you know, he does that annual pilgrimage to, Moccasin Creek State Park. They, been doing that for, God, probably 40 years. So, and I'm glad he's in good enough health to get the motorhome ready and do it. J.O.N.'s in amazing shape for an almost 80-year-old man. Him and Trump got some good genes, man. So, anyways, yeah, and you don't have to apologize for the made-up holiday. I agree with you there. Just another free pass for Bravo Sierra, but what can I say?

0: 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Bye-bye.
1: Are you copying me?

the repeater may not be working, but you're coming through voice over IP perfectly. So, yeah, working al fresco up at the campground. That shouldn't be terrible. I gotta tell you a quick story here. I'm sure you saw that list of, I know you saw the list because you went up there. But when I found out from you whose stuff that was, I was wondering whatever became of the Flex radio that I sold to Jeff. And I pinged Woody

0: 20 as you drop.
1: Bought the Flex 6400 that I had sold to Jeff about 6 years ago. So it's nice to see somebody locally got that radio.

0: Echo Mountain 30, final low AT reground.
1: And the repeater seems to be acting up. Looks like the transmitter's dropping occasionally. Yep, I heard it here as well. It's working now, but I'm not sure what's going on. When we're done with this QSO, I may reboot the controller. Controller's showing I've, got PTT keyed, and, when the All-Star connections come in, it shows a COS connection, but I have no receive on the HD, but I do have receive off the net on my other node, which is not a radio-based node, just an internet node.
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1: I'm calling you. I'm calling you. I'm calling you. I'm calling you. I'm calling you. I'm calling you. I'm calling you. I'm calling you. I'm calling you. I'm calling you. I'm calling you. I'm calling you. I'm calling you. I'm calling you. I'm calling you. I'm calling you. I'm calling you. I'm calling you. I'm calling you. I'm calling you. I'm calling you. I'm calling you. I'm calling you. I'm calling you. I'm calling you. I'm calling you. I'm calling you. I'm calling you. I'm calling you. I'm calling you. I'm calling you. I'm calling you. I'm calling you. I'm calling you. I'm calling you. I'm calling you. I'm calling you. I'm calling you. I'm calling you. I'm calling you. I'm calling you. I'm calling you. I'm calling you. I'm calling you. I'm calling you. I'm calling you. I'm calling you. I'm calling you. I'm calling you. I'm calling you. I'm calling you. I'm calling you. I'm calling you. I'm calling you.

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7-7, 4-3-4, Delta Alpha turning left, cross, downwind, runway 20.

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1: Quebec Kilo 4, Quebec Alpha Oscar, 1-1-4.

Are you still on the radio? It's fine to me. There's some low stuff that's up to the north. There's most of the stuff to the east and west coming north towards us. That's totally fine.

Jack Travis, Helicopter 29 Hotel.

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Next day.

Jacob. Hi, Rep. Good, the best weather's out to the north, northwest. A little bit of scuddy stuff after the pressure in them.

0: traffic, Zenith Alpha, Bookhawk 123 will be departing straight out into the southeast barrel.
1: Zenith traffic, Commander 85, 0, uniform, 5 miles to the northwest, runway 10,

0: got my sister. Got me into the infusion, snowball altitude. Jumped in a bowl, microwaving for a minute, and I'm best for most ever meal.
1: One, make uniform left downwind, 2-3, barrel.

Alpha is 50 miles to the west, working out over the last night field for a left downwind 23. Final 23 bell. Juliet Tango, 7 miles to the northeast, making straight in, runway 23.

0: down, check that out. 78 on the 45, left downwind, 23 barrel.
1: Sears 41, Big Ten, 4 months, crosswind, 23 barrel.

0: Alpha, open wide midfield for left downwind 23. Left downwind 23, go.
1: Is 5 miles to the southeast at 3600 and bound 20.

0: southeast at 2,200, setting up to join 845 for left downwind 23, bro.
1: Barrel can you check the Genesee, left downwind 23, left downwind 23, barrel.
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0: final 2320.
1: Traffic, and off of Montana, Mount 45, 10 west, now 1-2-3-0.

0: northeast will set up for left face to final runway.
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Crossland 2.

0: 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Alpha, left down, left there.
1: 6-10 traffic. Here, 753 Juliet Tango, rejoin the downwind. We'll be turning.

0: 5-year uniform on the upland and only 2-8 to the left turn at the northeast 7.
1: There's CH-41 big uniform left base 230.

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0: November 23, Osaka.
1: Southbound, descending westbound, wind 23, registered, flight runway 36.

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1: I'm in SAR 284 North Alpha, is on a 5 mile final RNF 23 barrel.

Executive Flight Center, Executive Flight Center at Huntsville Executive, November 818 Bravo Delta. 15 minutes out of the boat. I'd like you to get a quick turn on your Jet A. We'll give you gallons amount as soon as we get down. If you could do that for us, I'd certainly appreciate it. Okay, we'll see you shortly. Thanks, man.

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1: Crosswind 23 miles west, 7 2 5000 inbound, heading to landing.

0: 27 Diamond, Star 34 Delta Alpha, left base, runway 23, 0.
1: 27 Delta Alpha, right 360, left down 1230.

0: 284 Delta Alpha, turning left, crosswind, runway 232.
1: Three and a half, straight in for 2-3, I'm finishing up this check. Is there a chance you guys could change your downwind just a little bit?
0: Oh, absolutely, sir. Airport tour.
1: Well, in that case, I'm on a 7. Thanks a lot.
0: Alpha, turning left downwind, runway 2-3 route.

0: 3 Delta Zero's on a final 2-3 full stop, so.
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Fox turning left base runway 230.

Alpha, good for Delta Alpha, turning left crosswind to Greenville. Good for Delta Alpha, turning left downwind to Greenville.

messages on top of the field of family. 3 short approach, hold that there. Zero, that was 21 feet, 230.

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coming to traffic check. 40984 is about 10 miles to the north, maneuvering for the RNAV 28. Coming to 673 North Alpha, turning left.

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0: one can go 2 miles straight and follow all the air number when you hear a road number, you will stop the road.
1: Which is 305 officer.

12 miles to the east, inbound full stop, runway

traffic, Cirrus 399 Delta Zulu is about 15 miles, probably to a field on the Arnett Road.

Good afternoon. The time is 3 p.m. Wind condition, clear temperature, 78 degrees.

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1: Delta Alpha is departing the pattern to the south. Bear down here.

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1: Traffic, Diamond 284 Delta Alpha, departure leg 23, 1800, climbing 3000. Departing straight out, Barrow County.
2: Barrow County, good. 606 is behind that Diamond. We're at 2000 feet, maintain 2000, and we'll be diverging to northeast slightly.

0: J-I-J-R.
1: Well, thank you, Alex. 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
1: Bear County, 4 4 0 0 0 0 0 0 0 0 0 0 0 0 0 0 0 0 0 0 0 0 0 0 0 0 0 0 0 0 0 0 0 0 0 0 0 0 0 0 0 0 0 0 0 0 0 0 0 0 0 0 0 0 0 0 0 0 0 0 0 0 0 0 0 0 0 0 0 0 0 0 0 0 0 0 0 0 0 0 0 0 0 0 0 0 0 0 0 0 0 0 0 0 0 0 0 0 0 0 0 0 0 0 0 0 0 0 0 0 0 0 0 0 0 0 0 0 0 0 0 0 0 0 0 0 0 0 0 0 0 0 0 0 0 0 0 0 0 0 0 0 0 0 0 0 0 0 0 0 0 0 0 0 0 0 0 0 0 0 0 0 0 0 0 0 0 0 0 0 0 0

0: Tiger Uniform with 5 miles to the northeast, or to that front left coast, 1-0. Okay.
1: Delta Alpha is 7 miles east, inbound for 23, Dirt County.

0: 5 to the east, inbound for the landing, runway 230.
1: Bear County,
0: down there,
1: 4-2-4, no problem. West off.

Traffic, Roger, uniform, 0 T 8.

0: miles south of the field, inbound runway 31 for practice approach to Bell County.
1: Miles to the south of the field, inbound full stop to Farrell.

0: Tower Delta Alpha 7 miles to the south. We're going to fly to the west, avoid 737 area.
1: Yeah, we got you. We're back here. Watching on the turn.

0: 7 Video Form is 9 to the east and bound runway 23, Bear County.
1: Four out for the 45 to the left downwind.

0: maneuvers out there, or are you headed inbound to Winder?
1: 284, we're maneuvering. We'll follow you in for the 45 for G3.

Echo's overhead the airport, midfield, and we'll enter right downwind for 14.

0: book uniform, 8 mile final for Rushmore on runway 23.
1: Traffic, Sears 4, 7, 15, uniform, Smithfield, left downwind, runway 23, full stop, go.

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0: Phoenix Skyhawk 777, so uniform, 6 mile final for the RNAV for runway 2300 pounds.
1: Back on traffic, 4715, uniform 6 mile, 23, full stop go.

Delta Alpha, Delta 1, 3, or 6, 7, Delta Uniform, Delta.

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1: 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Turning nothing. Runway 23, that's correct.

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Okay, 4, 5.

0: Marvin, how you doing? KN4QJ. Today, hopefully you're staying out of all this drizzle. Yes, we got out this morning, went to breakfast, and then went to the boat, came home, and I've been out of the weather except for carrying the garbage up to the street. But other than that, I've been inside. A good plan there, although it is a great day to be stuck. If you were one, that's what I've been told anyway. I think that's the truth. The last time I looked, I had 3/4 of an inch of rain. Today, I think we're going to get a few more days of rain there before it kind of passes through. See how that scenario pans out. I hate to get on the net. My wife's been wanting to go out and play the team trivia on Mondays. I told her it's not appearing with my net days. Uh-oh. That's right. Put your foot down. Let her know who's boss. And that way she tells you who's boss. You know, just do what you're told. I'll have to jump out in the park a lot if she keeps it up and join from out there. But hate it. I missed everybody. And, meeting Saturday as well. I had so much to do at the house and had company coming over that afternoon. So anyway, hope everybody, I'm sure y'all had a great meeting and everybody had a good time. I'm sure they did. Yep, we had an excellent meeting Saturday at meetings, and I gave a presentation on neck controls, and David gave one on Morse code, CW activities. We also talked about field day coming up. And what else? Well, last night we were on the 440 machine. Howard was there with his cadets. And I let them volunteer to check in with their name and his call sign. Only two took advantage out of seven. But, you know, I enjoyed it. It was off the beaten path. Man, I hate that I missed that. I think we got out of there, I think it was about, I think 8 o'clock or so, but, or that was 8:30, excuse me. But yeah, I hate I missed that there. I'm sure that was kind of cool. But, anyway, we'll wait on the next one there. Just, missed everybody. It's always fun to go on there and hear that. Hate that I missed the thing, but I tell you what, I'm glad I didn't miss the cost of a field day, since I'm not going to be there. I was telling Howard about it, how we're going to be out there on that trip, but I guess, you know, I shouldn't be sorry. We're going to miss field day. We'll be having a great time. I know you will. You'll have a ball. Just thoroughly enjoy yourselves and don't think about radio or field day. We'll do that for you. Well, I won't think about field day, but I'm probably going to think about radio some way or another. I might see an antenna or something. Find a radio to mess with, and if you do, have fun. Me, and I was like, man, I bet you Howard probably let me borrow one of his go bags or something like that. Maybe I could try to join field day if I had special permission to transmit out there, but I think we're going to be at sea that day, and I don't think I should try to make the ship resident.
1: The captain may not like it. Oh man, that's funny. And, well, the thing is, long as you enjoy it, that's what counts.
0: So one of my favorite beaches up there, so we'll have a great time. Got me another long wire there. I think I told you I got that one that goes over to 80 meters, but boy, I got to figure out how I'm going to straighten up long boy out there.
1: Yep, you'll figure it out. There's all kind of ways.
0: Cannon thing he's got to toss up in a tree. I might have to actually get him to come over to the house one day and think about it. He's got a lot of experience of

0: about her. I'd have to hold her so that rooster wouldn't try to get her. I can imagine. Well, let me call back you a little later, Jerry. Just come down. We're going to talk about some stuff. So you take care. Have a great, safe trip home. And it's been my pleasure to talk to you. Take care, Marvin. 73, KU4QJ.
1: Hi, Frank. You have a great evening. Hopefully it's not a talking to you like you've done something wrong with ain't no telling. If I don't hear you for a few days, I know what happened. Anyway, 73 to you, KQ4WZC.
0: Got a laugh out of her. All right, Barbara, take care. KM4QJ.

is 6 p.m. Tuesday, June

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KF4DGN, Bob in Commerce, Georgia. I just want to make a short announcement. It's 10 minutes before 8 p.m. I just want to let everybody know that I will be conducting the first Banks County Aries net, and that will be at 8 p.m. I will be unlinking my repeater from the KA3J machine, and the net will be run solely on the 146.850 located in Commerce. So anyone interested, we'd love to have y'all join us on the net. And there will be also a prayer net at 8:30, right shortly after the Aries net. So at 8 p.m., please join us at 146.850.

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